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1: Oh, yeah. 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
1: Shake it, girl.
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1: I've been telling my friends I'm cool, I finally got you on my head. But if I gotta walk by your house, I'll take the long way home instead.

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0: 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The American Way of Life. Johnny
1: 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AP6 aussi. 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